0: suave.
1: But there's not a woman that can handle a man like me. That's why I juggle two or three. I ain't wanna commit, you can omit that bit. You pop the question, that's it.

0: Thank you.
1: 100hits.com.
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3: I will survive without you.